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Today it's National Be Someone Day. Also, it's National Junk Food Day. 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

0: This is That 90s Channel. Oh, it's Tuesday. That means stupid people doing stupid things here on the What's a Josh broadcast. Today, it has to do with those driverless taxi vehicles like Waymos and what a group of teenagers were doing when they rented one out. I'll explain next. Stick around.
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hanging on the What's a Josh broadcast. I'm glad I grew up when I did in the 80s and 90s. Not all my stuff was broadcast out on the internet for everybody to see. And also, we could only get in so much trouble, right? Technology really wasn't a big part of that. Well, we're going to head out to California today, San Mateo, where a group of rowdy teenagers were allegedly drinking alcohol and shooting water beads out of a vehicle they rented. It was a Waymo. So the water beads are very similar to paintballs. They're from toy guns. Anyway, they were shooting these out the car windows. Their night of fun quickly ended when the robo-taxi's remote operators took note of what was going on. They arranged a meeting point with the police and told the teens the car was having mechanical issues and that the car would be pulling over into a parking lot. When they stopped, police took over and they took the joyriders into custody and they're reviewing possible charges. And there you go. Stupid people doing...

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1: Hello, what's a Josh broadcast? So what stupid things did you do when you were growing up? Gonna say to Bill, he said, we built bike ramps out of plywood and cinder blocks. OSHA would have shut us down in 5 minutes. I remember doing that. Did you ever put your little brother right at the end of the ramp and try to jump him? Brian said, we thought jumping our bikes over each other was a great idea. It wasn't. He did say he hit one of his friends with his bikes. Everybody was okay, though. Ron said, we used to climb on top of hay bales to see who could jump the furthest. Our parents never knew about it. And honestly, back in the day, I don't think they really cared as long as you didn't get hurt, right? Melissa, we climbed, and actually, if you got hurt, they'd say, see? That's why you don't do it. Now, as long as you didn't have to go to the hospital and they had to foot up the bill, then I think you're good. Melissa has one. I climbed trees that were probably 50 feet tall. Mom would have had a heart attack if she would have seen us. Yeah, I'd love to hear from you on this one. What did you do, the dumb stuff you did growing up? At whatsajosh.com, click message me.
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And the What's a Josh broadcast. So if you grew up before technology, so for me it was in the 80s and 90s. For you, maybe it was in the 50s, the 60s, the 70s. What dumb stuff did you do that today's parents would be like, oh my gosh, no. Chris said our treehouse definitely wasn't built to code. Mom didn't really care as long as we didn't get hurt. Dave, we put pennies on the railroad tracks just to see what would happen. I never figured that one out. I always heard it would derail a train, but I don't know if that's true or not. Don't put pennies on the railroad tracks. Don't play around the railroad tracks. More on the way.

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1: You're on the What's a Josh broadcast, reminiscing about our childhoods and the dumb stuff we did growing up. Carol said we'd ride our bikes all over town till the streetlights came on. Nobody knew where we were. That wasn't really stupid. That was just how we grew up. Yeah, that was great. And actually, the neighborhood that I live in, kids are out all hours of the night on those little scooters. Got one for Mike. We tied a wagon to the back of a riding lawnmower. It was fun up until the turns. Oh, like an actual like little radio flyer wagon. We used to hook those up to the back of our bikes. They would always flip over. More on the way.
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Hanging on the What's a Josh broadcast. We were talking about stupid people doing stupid things, the dumb stuff we did growing up. Just how did you grow up? It doesn't have to be anything stupid. I love these stories. Greg said, we erased grocery carts down the hill behind the shopping center. It's amazing none of us ended up in the ER. One from Brian, we drank from the garden hose, disappeared for 10 hours, and somehow still survived. That was summers in 1985. Yeah, if you got one, love to hear from you. What's a Josh.com.

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0: that's going to do it for the What's a Josh broadcast. Hopefully you're having a great day. If you're not, tomorrow's Wednesday. That means we're getting closer and closer to the weekend. Take a big, deep breath. You can do it. I know you can. I will talk to you tomorrow with the What's a Josh broadcast. Bye-bye.
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1: Show enough.
0: Here we are. All right, I don't know if you've been noticing this or not. Raising Cane's, Chicken Fingers, restaurants. I don't know if they have them all over the country, but I'm seeing these commercials for the last week and a half.
1: Okay.
0: And they are AI generated. Portions of them are AI generated because they feature
1: the dead
0: Chuck Norris.
1: The dead Chuck Norris. But it's like he's 35 years younger?
0: No, I don't think so. Oh, well, yeah, he was a lot younger
1: than Wayne. Yeah.
0: But you know, it's like they're saying is Chuck, yeah, like, you know.
1: Yeah.
0: Whatever rhymes with Chuck.
1: Uh-huh.
0: And then they've got a dog. Just like Superman, they've got a dog. And the dog, you know. But, like, it's Chuck. He's throwing chicken wings, chicken tenders, I mean, and, you know, sauce packets. You know, he's doing the kung fu with the sauce packets.
1: Uh-huh.
0: He's, like, blowing the straw paper off a straw, and it hits one of the bad guys right in the goggles and kills him. I mean, it's like, come on.
1: In true Chuck Norris style.
0: In true Chuck Norris style.
1: Yeah, of course.
0: Now, of course, there's a... I don't know. Is it Chicken Fingers Day coming up? Some day like that is coming up next week.
1: Is it Chicken Fingers Day?
0: Yeah, they're going to give away $1 million or whatever. Dollar for everything, you know, to the Chuck Norris, you know, his foundation for kids. Kicks for Kids or Kids for Kicks or whatever it's called. You know, I don't know.
1: Kicking the kids.
0: When I first saw this, yeah, kicking the kids. You don't want to do that, do you? I don't know if you can do that. You can't kick the kids.
1: Well, there's kids that kick, you know, and you do like that.
0: Well, okay, but you can't physically kick kids.
1: No. No, last time I checked, no.
0: I think that's against the rules.
1: Yeah, I don't know. None of that.
0: Anyway, so there you go. If you haven't seen it yet, they actually put a disclaimer right at the beginning down in little text for about 3 seconds that says some performances are artificial intelligence.
1: Yeah, in case you didn't know, this guy is not with us anymore, so we're going to make him.
0: Yeah, we're going to make him with us. And you know what? His family is behind this because they are saying the Norris family. So,
1: right.
0: So they're cool with it. So, you know, whatever. I mean,
1: well, I'm sure they had to get permission.
0: Well, yeah, of course they did.
1: You know?
0: Yeah. But anyway,
1: Chuck, yeah.
0: Today is National Be Someone Day. Isn't everybody
1: someone?
0: Yeah, be. Name that movie. Aladdin. See, I know. The genie said that. It's National Junk Food Day. Oh, yay.
1: Isn't that every day? Yeah.
0: And National Lamington Day. Okay, now,
1: I don't know the Aussies
0: in the audience know what I'm saying. What a Lamington is. Okay.
1: Okay.
0: Lamington Day is celebrated annually on July 21st, honoring Australia's beloved sponge cake. It is traditionally made of a square sponge cake dipped in chocolate icing and rolled in desiccated coconut.
1: Desiccated coconut.
0: That's what it says, desiccated coconut.
1: Oh, okay.
0: Yeah. Often with a layer of jam or cream in the middle. I could do it without the coconut.
1: Jam or cream?
0: It kind of sounds like almost like a zinger, right? Right?
1: Sponge cake,
0: coconut.
1: Uh-huh.
0: But it doesn't have chocolate icing, it has raspberry icing. So National Lamington Day. All right, kids. It's time for the show to begin, so gather around. Let's get our ears on and let's go.
1: Gather around, boys and girls.
0: Well, we promise we won't kick you.
1: Maybe.

0: It's that 90s channel, All Things 90s. Today's totally impossible trivia question. About 3,000 people are injured. Injured, I say, by one of these every year. I think it's kind of a high number of people. I was really shocked when I found out that many people were injured by one of these every year. 3,000. What is it? I'm going to give you a hint.
1: Okay.
0: Summer. And it's not a grill.
1: One person is injured by this every year.
0: 3,000 people are injured by one of these.
1: Oh, okay.
0: Every year. It is not anything that you plug in or that you light on fire. Nothing like that. It's not organic. No. All right. It's an object.
1: Okay.
0: It's an analog object.
1: An analog object.
0: Yeah, it's not plugged in or nothing.
1: What do you mean by an analog object?
0: That means it's not, you know, like fancy schmancy. It doesn't have any motor in it, you know, nothing like that.
1: A bicycle?
0: No. No, I think more than 3,000 people are injured by a bicycle every year. They fall off of it. And is that really the bicycle's fault?
1: Beach ball?
0: Ooh. Close, but not a beach ball. Yeah.
1: A shuttlecock?
0: No.
1: Volleyball.
0: The shuttlecock could put an eye out. Anyway, we'll circle back. You keep thinking about that. But you're on the right track. Thinking about summer and yeah.
1: Yeah.
0: This is something that doesn't happen very often, I don't think. But in today's world, anything's possible. When one partner suddenly starts earning more than the other, it's not just the bank account that changes, the relationship often changes too.
1: Yes.
0: Experts say a shift in who brings home the biggest paycheck can create both opportunities and challenges.
1: Yes.
0: And there's 6 common ways couples are affected. And we've got those for you today, right? 6 of them.
1: It's all about who's bringing home the bacon.
0: Number one, challenge. Some men struggle with the change. Traditional expectations still tie many men's identities to being the provider, making that transition emotionally difficult for some.
1: Yes.
0: Now, I've been on that side of the coin. Yeah. And it doesn't bother me one bit.
1: No,
0: the wife can make
1: plenty. You want to be a kept man.
0: I do want to be a kept man.
1: Yeah.
0: I enjoy that. Number two, challenge.
1: Just saying.
0: Financial stress can disappear for many couples. A higher household income means less anxiety over bills, more savings.
1: Sure, yeah.
0: Greater freedom to enjoy life.
1: Greater freedom.
0: I'm all for greater freedom. Chuck, yeah. Number three, resentment can grow. See, they give us a good and a bad, you know, a plus and a minus. If feelings of insecurity or frustration aren't discussed openly, small issues can quietly become major relationship problems.
1: Yes. Okay.
0: You know what? Hey, I think, you know, the gender thing about who makes the most money, I think is just crap anyway. I've always thought it was inequality, inequitable, whatever you want to call it.
1: Right.
0: You know, and it's like, just get over it. I mean, my dad would have a problem with it. You know,
1: there's a lot of guys who would just have a cow.
0: Not me. Number four, parenting roles may change naturally. The lower earning partner may become the primary caregiver for kids. If it makes more financial sense than paying for childcare. But I will tell you, childcare is not cheap. Not cheap. If you've got preschool kids, if you got kids that are going to preschool, out here anyway, and I'm not talking about some fancy schmancy preschool, I'm talking about
1: regular
0: preschool, it's like $25,000 a year to put your kid through full-time preschool.
1: Full-time care, daycare.
0: Yeah.
1: And daycare, preschool, you know, kind of goes into one or the other.
0: Yeah.
1: And then, so you got your full-time care for kids, and if you're trying to get a caregiver for adults, any kind of care, it's like, forget it. You got to make a lot of money for this stuff.
0: Chuck, yeah. All right, the last two real quickly. Couples often grow closer, and success shouldn't be hidden. Experts say relationships suffer when the higher earning partner feels they have to downplay promotions or accomplishments to protect the other's ego.
1: Yeah.
0: The lesson here is a bigger paycheck doesn't have to create bigger problems.
1: I feel like on Big Bang Theory when Bernadette says, I just want my baby to have pretty things.
0: There you go.
1: Yes, that's right. And you're like going, Chuck, yeah!
0: Chuck, yeah!
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And come clean with some shower thoughts for you today. Today's shower thoughts all about breadwinners. Hold my W-2. The paycheck doesn't know whose ego it's depositing into. Funny how money is just paper till your spouse starts making more of it. Once mine is yours, gets tested the day mine gets a lot bigger. The breadwinner title sounds less impressive once you realize bread costs $5 a loaf. If love is priceless, it's amazing how often salary gets invited into the conversation. And the best marriages don't care who earns more. They care who remembered to pay the electric bill.

0: Things you didn't know you need to know today, but you do, you really, really do. Yeah, yeah.
1: And they're ripped from the headlines.
0: You better know it. The revolving door keeps spinning.
1: Oh, yeah?
0: Around and around.
1: Around and around.
0: Around.
1: Where?
0: And around. Annie Burnham has become the United Kingdom's seventh prime minister in just over a decade.
1: Wow.
0: Proving the job now has a shorter shelf life than a carton of milk.
1: Yeah, kind of. Seven.
0: I almost said the store that I got the shortest one from, but right. I won't do that.
1: No, you won't. Okay. Yeah, that's. I mean, you know, how many PMs did the Queen Elizabeth have? Like six? And that was over the course of 70 years? I think her son's got her beat.
0: Seven. I think he probably has most people beat.
1: Yep.
0: America's emerging.

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1: Or a sea shanty?
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1: Or pirate metal.
0: This boat trip is going to be interesting.
1: Don't you love it? Oh, it's so good!
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3: Mm-hmm.
2: Disney's.
3: Uh-huh.
2: Spider-Man is reportedly updating his commute. So I think it'll, you know, be okay. Not as well, see, in LA though, so there's not as many high rises to, you know, web through.
3: Not as many as there are in New York. You're right. You're right.
2: Because you can just go around New York and web.
3: Yeah. Wow. I like how you did that.
2: I talked to one of my first people I've ever talked to who lives on Park Avenue.
3: Really?
2: Yeah. Hmm. She said, oh, we just moved here. It's like, yeah, whatever.
3: Tell her to look outside for Spider-Man.
2: Yeah, right?
3: Yeah.
2: GLP-1 drugs are everywhere.
3: They're everywhere.
2: A new Gallup poll finds 11% of the United States adults are now taking GLP-1 medication.
3: Wow.
2: Like Ozempic or Wegovy or
3: Zepbound
2: or Mounjaro or blah, blah, blah. That's nearly four times the number from just 2 years ago, making these medications one of the fastest growing health trends in America.
3: And one of the fastest growing profit centers for Big Pharma.
2: But they are diabetic medications, but if you are a diabetic, you're not taking them for weight loss.
3: No.
2: Because it really doesn't work that way.
3: Yeah. But
2: so
3: there you go.
2: Sadly.
3: And those are some things you didn't know you needed the other day, ripped
2: from the headlines.

0: It is.
1: Which means it's time for a little yes or BS.
0: All right. Fire them away.
1: All right.
0: I'm ready.
1: Yes or BS. The knight is the only chess piece that can jump over other pieces.
0: Yes. I think that's the only one that can. Everything else gets knocked off.
1: That is true.
0: Yeah.
1: It is the only piece that can leap over occupied squares, making it the most agile.
0: Agile. Yeah.
1: Piece on the board.
0: Yeah.
1: It's a horse. It can jump.
0: And you get two in case you lose one.
1: Yes.
0: In battle.
1: Yes or BS?
0: Yes.
1: This is a random, the random
0: rando,
1: yes or BS.
0: Yes or BS.
1: Yeah,
0: okay.
1: Randos.
0: Randos. What do you got?
1: Guinea pigs are closely related to domestic pigs.
0: No, that's BS. They're not.
1: You're correct.
0: They're related to hamsters. Yeah.
1: They are rodents.
0: They are rodents.
1: Not
0: swine.
1: Little bacon prototypes.
0: Yeah, bacon prototypes. You're not going to get a lot of bacon off of a...
1: Hey, you know what? Pig. They used to hunt squirrels.
0: I know.
1: Yes or BS.
0: Yeah.
1: Papaya seeds are toxic to humans and should never be eaten.
0: I don't know if you can eat them. They're pretty flipping hard. I mean, you can't hardly cut through them. So I'm going to say that's a yes.
1: It's a BS.
0: Really?
1: They're edible.
0: Huh.
1: They have a peppery flavor, and sometimes it's compared to mustard or horseradish.
0: Wow.
1: Nothing that I would necessarily want to, I'm not going to go munch on horseradish.
0: I think you're going to have to put that in a blender or something to beat it up, smooth it out.
1: I'm sure there's ways they prep them. Yeah. I just am not familiar with them because, I don't chew. And I like mustard, and I like horseradish, just not by itself.
0: And I like mangoes, but I don't know why the seed would taste different, but okay.
1: Yes, or BS. The ones that are fun are pomegranate seeds.
0: Oh, those are good because they pop.
1: Yes.
0: Yeah. And they also make your mouth red.
1: Yeah, but they're not. It's the adult version of Pop Rocks, I think.
0: That's true.
1: Yeah.
0: Yeah, that's true.
1: Yes or BS. Commercial veggie chips often contain about the same calories in fat as regular potato chips.
0: Yes. I've actually compared the fat content and the sodium content of all these supposedly more healthy chips.
1: Uh-huh.
0: Chips are not healthy, period.
1: No.
0: They're all full of fat.
1: Yes.
0: Yeah. So, but they're tasty.
1: And they're made with potato starch, corn flour, and oil, so they're often nutritionally
0: kinda
1: much
0: like
1: closer to potato chips than people
0: potato
1: expect.
0: Potato chips are made from potato starch and,
1: Yeah. Yes or BS. Mm. There are 50 spaces on a Monopoly board.
0: Ooh. Let me think. No. I happen to know there's 40.
1: Ah, you're correct,
0: sir. Yeah, there's 10 on each side. Yeah.
1: Yes.
0: You roll 10 and you get to the corner.
1: Yeah. So it's 10 and then the corners count.
0: 10. The corners, the corners do count. You go 10, 10, 10, 10, 10, 10, 10, 10, 10, 10, 10, 10, 10, 10, 10, 10, 10, 10, 10, 10, 10, 10, 10, 10, 10, 10, 10, 10, 10, 10, 10, 10, 10, 10, 10, 10, 10, 10, 10, 10, 10, 10, 10, 10, 10, 10, 10, 10, 10, 10, 10, 10, 10, 10, 10, 10, 10, 10, 10, 10, 10, 10, 10, 10, 10, 10, 10, 10, 10, 10, 10, 10, 10, 10, 10, 10, 10, 10, 10, 10, 10, 10, 10, 10, 10, 10, 10, 10, 10, 10, 10, 10, 10, 10, 10, 10, 10, 10, 10, 10, 10, 10, 10, 10, 10, 10, 10, 10, 10, 10, 10, 10, 10, 10, 10, 10, 10, 10, 10, 10, 10, 10, 10, 10, 10, 10, 10, 10,
1: lastest but not leastest.
0: All right.
1: Okay. And you're doing pretty good.
0: Okay. I think I only missed
1: one. In 1927.
0: Oh, my.
1: A 3-minute phone call from New York to London cost $75.
0: I guess BS. You know why?
1: Why?
0: I don't think you could call London in 1927 from New York.
1: Well, actually, it is a yes.
0: Wow.
1: The first commercial transatlantic phone service charged $75 for just 3 minutes.
0: Oh, what a deal.
1: Which would be well over $1,300 in today's dollars.
0: I was going to say, for a 3-minute phone call. Yeah. Mr. Watson, please come here. That'll be $4,000.
1: Swim.
0: Yeah, right.
1: Costing too much. Must go. Goodbye.
0: All right, and that's our Yes or BS for this week.
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0: It's that 90s channel. All things 90s. We've all met someone who seemed a little, shall we say, rude. Yeah. Until you realize they were probably just protecting their own sanity.
1: Probably.
0: A new look at self-care suggests several behaviors often viewed as impolite may actually be signs that someone has healthy emotional boundaries. Here are six things that made that list. Are you ready?
1: Uh-huh.
0: Number one, canceling plans.
1: Okay.
0: Sometimes a drained social battery needs recharging more than another night out.
1: This is true.
0: All right.
1: You can't burn the candle at both ends for too long.
0: No.
1: Because it will meet in the middle,
0: and then
1: you'll go, ouch.
0: That's right. Number two, which might be seen as being rude, skipping small talk. Some people would rather dive into meaningful conversations than spend 10 minutes discussing weather or traffic or what have you. Not rude. Not rude just to skip the small talk.
1: And you know how on a text, sometime you'll do a text chain?
0: Yeah.
1: And it's like, okay, thanks.
0: Yeah.
1: All right, and you think that's it. And then you get one about, you're welcome and thank you.
0: Yeah, yeah, or thumbs up, or, yeah. Number three, speaking of text, not replying to text right away. Delayed responses don't always mean someone's ignoring you or ghosting you. They may simply need a break from notifications and constant communication.
1: Need a break.
0: Yeah. Also, sending lots of texts. Ironically, the opposite can also be true.
1: True that.
0: Frequent texting can come from anxiety or a need for reassurance rather than an attempt to be annoying. These are all what would be considered rude behaviors, but really might be also self-care.
1: Yeah.
0: Number five, being direct. Clear, straightforward communication is often mistaken for rudeness, especially in workplaces,
1: even though
0: many people simply prefer honesty over sugarcoating. So,
1: yeah, true, yeah.
0: And finally, number six, prioritizing sleep. Choosing bedtime over another late night gathering may disappoint friends, but getting enough rest is one of the healthiest decisions you can make. By the way, if you're at somebody's house and the host starts yawning and maybe the wife says, I'm going to slip away, I got to get up early and go to bed, that's your cue to go home. That's your cue to go home.
1: Yes.
0: You're not going to stay up with the old man and hang out for another 3 or 4 hours. Just a little etiquette for you. Healthy boundaries, by the way, don't always look polite from the outside. Sometimes taking care of oneself means disappointing someone else. And that's perfectly okay.
1: It's okay.
0: It's okay. By the way, if ignoring group texts is self-care, some people are wellness gurus. Right?
1: Well, a group text, just because you don't respond doesn't mean you didn't see it.
0: Well, they know that it's been delivered.
1: Yeah. Sometimes it tells me and sometimes it doesn't.
0: Really?
1: But if you know, like a thumbs up or whatever, smiley face that can suffice as your reply.
0: You
1: acknowledge that you've seen it. Because once you start engaging, it's like
0: it goes on forever and ever.
1: Yeah.
0: At some point, you got to stop. Put down the phone. It's Van Camp and

0: 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This is Van Kamen Morgan Show, and we want to remind you we got a couple of podcasts that we know you will love.
1: We know it.
0: Yeah, just go to wherever you get your shows.
1: Yeah.
0: Look for the Who Cares News podcast.
1: Yep.
0: And Van Kamen Morgan Right Now, the podcast. And we put those up every Monday through Friday.
1: Yeah.
0: New episodes.
1: Yep.
0: Spank us new episodes. Wherever you get your shows, and subscribe for free. Smartphones can answer almost any question, except why the toilet is overflowing. A new roundup highlights six everyday household skills that many people under the age of 30 reportedly struggle with because technology has made them less necessary. You want to hear the list? Here we go. Some of these are pretty self-explanatory. Number one, reading a paper map. Yeah, GPS has replaced folding maps, which in some ways is cool. In other ways, it's like, I kind of miss that. I also miss, you know, the risk of dad opening the map while driving.
1: Yeah.
0: That's always always good. Number two, addressing an envelope. As texting and email dominate communication, writing a proper mailing address has become surprisingly unfamiliar for people.
1: Yeah, that's
0: kind of
1: true, huh?
0: Yeah. Number three, using a plunger. Many young adults grew up with parents or apartment maintenance handling household emergencies, so they've never learned the technique. And there is a technique, by the way, of using a plunger. And you have to have a good
1: one. The type of plunger.
0: Yeah, you can't have a crappy old.
1: No, the cone one.
0: You got to have one that's got like cyclonics in it.
1: You have to add the little thingy, the little spouty thing, the little stick out thing.
0: Yeah.
1: For the toilet.
0: And you don't want the thing that they unscrew from a wooden handle and use for a trombone mute. You know, the rest.
1: Those
0: are terrible.
1: A lot of people will use that as a toilet plunger, and it's not correct.
0: It's not correct.
1: Nope.
0: Here's one. Counting change out. Cash is disappearing, and with it, the ability to quickly calculate change when someone pays with coins or bills.
1: I've never been good at counting change, even with any of that.
0: Well, if they're using a cash register, usually if they enter the amount tendered, the cash register will tell how much change is coming back.
1: True.
0: But if you pay cash at the self-checkout, it just dispenses the right change for you. Just got to make sure you take your change with you before you leave and your receipt. Number five, typing without looking. Despite spending hours on phones and computers, many younger users never learned traditional touch typing because keyboarding classes largely have disappeared in high schools.
1: I wonder, why? Yeah. I guess because,
0: they're proper raised with a keyboard, like, you know, on their hip.
1: True, they're raised with a keyboard, but what seems to be missing is etiquette. And grammar that goes along.
0: Well, whatever.
1: You know, the proper, spacing and blah, blah, blah.
0: Punctuation. Yeah. And finally, number six, basic DIY projects. Research found few young adults feel confident changing a light bulb or hanging shelves or even defrosting a freezer. Who defrosts a freezer? Oh, my goodness.
1: There are still freezers out there.
0: Really? You unplug it. You leave the door open.
1: Oh, I see what you're saying.
0: And it defrosts. And then you plug it back in again.
1: But how long is it taking? Is your food go bad?
0: Your food's going to go bad. So, this depends. Most houses have two forms of freezer. Most. Anyway.
1: I don't know about most, but I see what you're saying.
0: The takeaway isn't that younger generations are less capable. They simply grew up with different skills and tools.
1: And they don't know how to change a flat tire, right?
0: But still, when the Wi-Fi goes down, knowing a few old school life skills
1: could
0: suddenly feel like a superpower. So learn some of those six, would you, kids? Yeah. You're welcome.
1: It would be good to know some of these things.
0: Yep.
1: For your own good.
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0: It's time for some tasty bits.
1: It's time for some natural junk food. Junk food of any junk food type of junk food.
0: Okay, all right. That's tasty.
1: The easy one to say is chips.
0: Chips, yeah.
1: It's a universal.
0: Yeah, it's a universal junk food.
1: Junk love.
0: Yeah, yeah, oh, yeah. Mm. Here's some things you probably didn't know yesterday. Yuma, Arizona is known as the sunniest city on Earth. It gets more than 4,000 sunlight hours per year, the most of any city in the world.
1: Wow. Really?
0: Yeah. Never been. The jockstrap was invented in 1874 to help bicycle jockeys as they'd make deliveries on cobblestone streets in Boston. Well, then... that way they really? Can have children later. 75% of women on the Titanic survived. 50% of children survived. 20% of men survived. 80% went down. 80%. With the ship.
1: Shouldn't have been that way.
0: Nope. In the book Stuart Little, Stuart is not a mouse. He's a tiny boy who looks like a mouse. Okay. And the only way to drive to the town of Hyder, Alaska... is from Canada. There are no roads to it from anywhere in Alaska. So,
1: okay.
0: Hyder, Alaska. That's typical of most places in Alaska, especially on the Inside Passage.
1: There are some of those,
0: there are no roads leading in. You have to fly in or you got to ship in.
1: Roads, who needs roads?
0: Who needs roads? Where we're going, we don't need roads. And those are our tasty bits for today. That's right.

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1: How about Fishful Thinking? 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C'est la vie?
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1: Oh, I know. Boy, oh boy. Or barely awake. Paddle to the metal.
2: Oh, man. I should do this for a living.
0: It feels good to be Boatu. It feels good to Geico.

0: Today's impossible trivia question: about 3,000 people are injured by one of these every year. 3,000 people injured by one of these every year. What is it? We've already hinted that it has to do with summer, and that it's old school analog. It's not motorized. You don't have to plug it in. None of that stuff. Yeah.
1: And I was close with a beach ball.
0: You were. You were very close with a beach ball.
1: A battery-powered radio?
0: Nah, no, no.
1: An ice chest?
0: Nope. But you're close. You're close with the ice chest and the beach ball. And what else could you get injured by? All right.
1: Sand toys.
0: No. All right. You have to next hour.
1: Think beach umbrella.
0: Oh, did you say the beach umbrella?
1: Yes.
0: Ding, ding, ding, ding.
1: Really?
0: 3,000 people a year are injured by a beach umbrella.
1: I thought, well, okay, if I have a beach blanket, the blanket's not going to do it. What am I going to have on the beach blanket? I'm going to have an umbrella.
0: Yeah.
1: I'm going to do a folding chair next.
0: Yep.
1: And, okay, cool.
0: There you go.
1: That was a process of elimination. And then I thought about that sharp, pokey thing on the umbrella, and I thought, that would be me.
0: That would be you. Yep. Hey, as the penny slowly disappears from circulation, Congress is trying to make sure your spare change doesn't become a math quiz. The Bipartisan Common Sense Act, Sense, C-E-N-T-S, it has passed the House and would create one nationwide standard for rounding cash purchases to the nearest nickel.
1: Okay.
0: Totals ending in 1, 2, 6, or 7 cents would round down, while 3, 4, 8, or 9 cents would round up. Credit cards, debit cards, checks, and other electronic payments would still be charged the exact amount. Existing pennies would remain legal tender even though the U.S. Mint has stopped making new ones. The bill now heads to the Senate, and yes, these are the same people we've been trusted to figure out daylight saving time. So good luck, everyone.
1: I'm in a dead zone right now when it comes to like politics.
0: I mean,
1: like,
0: look,
1: I can't.
0: They'll round your purchase, but they still can't round up enough votes to fix the clocks
1: or anything else.
0: Yeah. Van Camp and

0: Hey, hey, hey. It's time for our fast facts you can use if you listen fast enough. Here we go. 55% of people haven't changed their voicemail greeting in the last 3 years.
1: I believe it.
0: I say, hold my beer. I think it's been 10 or more for mine. I don't even know how to change mine anymore. I don't.
1: Wow.
0: Yeah, okay. I have no clue. 31% of people say they would take an illegal drug if it would give them the power to erase memories. Look, if you're a sheep, you can forget everything by counting to three. I found that out in the Sheep Detectives movie.
1: And does this have anything to do with counting to three? No,
0: the sheeps count to three and then they forget.
1: Yes, I'm just worrying about grandpa's.
0: Right. Grandpa's thing. We're not back to that. 15% of us haven't washed our bathrobe in the past 6 months. Again, hold my beer.
1: Somehow I think that's true.
0: Wow. 25% of women have been a babysitter. Where's the guys? I used to babysit when I was younger.
1: Well, the majority is female.
0: Yeah, you're right. 7 out of 10 employers have rejected job applicants for stuff they had on social media. Watch what you say, kids. Watch what you say. Somebody's watching you. The average person takes between 5 and 20 minutes to have a dream when falling asleep. Really? 20 minutes? That seems kind of long. In 2002,
1: in 20 minutes, I've already had on my third
0: dream. I was going to say, probably on fourth dream. In 2002, the world had 1 billion cell phone users. 1 billion. Today, there are an estimated 5.76 billion unique mobile phone users worldwide, representing 70% of the global population. In the NFL, Baltimore has teams named after animals, as does Chicago, Detroit, and Philadelphia. New England doesn't. Neither does Minnesota, Tennessee, or Pittsburgh. Nor San Francisco.
1: Nor.
0: Yeah.
1: Hey.
0: Yeah. Nor. Huh. Las Vegas. Those aren't animals. Nor does Los Angeles. The
1: Basically
0: Chargers.
1: No West Coast.
0: Yeah. No, the Rams are animals. Yeah.
1: Yeah.
0: The Seahawks are, I guess, an animal.
1: Yeah, so they would be. All right.
0: Okay, well, whatever. People spend an average of 4 seconds longer at stoplights than they did 5 years ago because of texting. The light has turned green. Put your phone down.
1: Yes,
0: according to a recent survey, the three foods Americans hate most, and I'm not sure what order, but they are tofu, liver, and yogurt. Oh, come on. Yogurt's yummy. Yogurt's yummy. Well, I agree on the tofu and the liver. I mean, the tofu you can make taste like anything. Liver's just liver.
1: Why did you buy liver?
0: I didn't buy liver. I'm just saying.
1: People
0: hate that the most. More than 1/3 of the airports in the world are located right here in the U.S. of A. More than 1/3. And when on a dinner date, women like to sit next to each other while eating, while men would rather sit across from each other. So, there you go. And those are our fast facts you can use for today.
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1: Good morning, 6 o'clock in the West. 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

0: Welcome to the middle of the week. It is Wednesday. We are here. You are here. Celebrate.
1: Here. Yeah.
0: Everybody celebrate.
1: Good. Celebrate good times. Come on.
0: Come on, man. Today is National Rat Catchers Day. Do we have any of those anymore? National Rat Catchers Days. I've lived in a couple places where I wish there were still rat catchers, believe me. It's Spoonerism Day today. Now, what is Spoonerism?
1: I don't know.
0: I think that has something to do with spooning. I'm just thinking. Or does it have something to do with sailing? Spooner, that's not spooner.
1: That would be sooner.
0: Schooner. Yes. I know nothing about sailing. It's a boat on the big blue wet thing.
1: Big blue wet thing.
0: With a sail on it. It's National Hammock Day.
1: Hammocktown, USA.
0: I have a new hammock that I need to set up. Maybe I'll do it today.
1: Oh.
0: Yeah.
1: Cool.
0: We'll see. I have a hammock in the backyard that I never sit on, so my wife's like, oh, here, let's do this one instead, thinking I would sit on it more. I don't know why. I just, whatever. We'll put it up today. We'll see. I'll report back to you tomorrow. Yeah.
1: Hammock is a good thing.
0: Hammocking is a good thing. Today is also National Mango Day. Okay. Love me some mango. I mean, it's one of the mildest fruits there are, but it's so good.
1: Mango
0: so
1: is yummy. Good.
0: Makes really good salsa, too.
1: It does mango. Make good salsa.
0: Mild.
1: Peaches.
0: Yeah. Oh, yeah. Peach salsa.
1: Mm. Yeah. Mm-hmm. The mango salsa. Is it Baja Fresh that has the mango salsa?
0: Yeah, I think so. I think, yeah.
1: Pretty darn good.
0: But I got to take a minute for just thinking about salsas. Okay, I'm better. Bad news, ESPN started their on-air layoffs this week. NFL analyst and sharp dresser Ryan Clark was laid off this week in the middle of his live show. And the excuse was to avoid him from reading about it on his phone while he was live on the air. So during a break, they let him go. It was like so bad. God, Disney.
1: How do they do that?
0: They just, you know, it was.
1: They can whisper in his ear, pass him a note in study hall, what?
0: No, they went to a break and they said to clear out your locker. So that means Scott Van Pelt will need another co-host for football nights on Sports.
1: Wait. Which guy is this?
0: Ryan Clark, sharp dresser.
1: No.
0: Yes.
1: No.
0: Yes. Ryan is part of the multi-thousand layoffs at ABC, ESPN, and the Disney company.
1: Ryan Clark. I love him.
0: Yeah.
1: I look forward to see what he's going to wear every week.
0: Amazon will hire him, I guarantee you. Yes.
1: Man.
0: Amazon will hire him.
1: Yeah. Him and Scott were good together, too.
0: They were great.
1: Disney, or I'll just say.
0: Well, it says ABC.
1: ABC.
0: ESPN, Disney, all of it.
1: ESPN. Yeah. Dumb.
0: Okay, laid off 8,000 people. I think it was 8,000, right? Was it 8,000? Yeah, it was a lot.
1: That was a lot of people.
0: And
1: Ryan, come on now.
0: Good and bad news. Jackie, the bald eagle and Big Bear, was injured in an attack from other eagles and now in rehab in Ojai, getting better.
1: I know.
0: At the Raptor Rehab, we wish her all the best. You know, she's
1: about her little family.
0: She's a mama of four eaglets born in the last two seasons in Big Bear and Shadow, her baby daddy for life. Because, you know, that dude.
1: I know they're going to miss her.
0: Donations are being accepted for the Ojai Raptor Center. They've had more than 12,000 donations since Jackie was taken in. And the donations range anywhere from $25 to $100 each. They don't have a total amount on their website, but you can imagine it's a ton of money and for a very good cause. So the Ojai Raptor Center does business here in Ojai, California. And, of course, they release animals once they are rehabbed, and hopefully they'll be able to bring Jackie back to Big Bear when she's in better shape. So, anyway, prayers for Jackie all around. Okay.
1: Yeah, she's beautiful.
0: She's beautiful, and it's very cool that they've had like a live stream from their nest in Big Bear on YouTube forever, like the last three or four years.
1: Yeah, they have. Yeah,
0: even still, to this day, even after the eaglets are, you know, flying out of the nest and everything else,
1: one fell out of the nest.
0: Yeah. You can watch the Eagles up in Big Bear on YouTube. All right, it's time for us to get this show off the ground, so let's pick it up and let's go. Here we go.

0: The biggest hits of the 90s and more, that 90s channel. Today's impossible trivia question. Are you ready? Listen carefully. There's a lot to this.
1: All right. Okay.
0: Boomers are more likely to do this in their homes compared to Gen Z or millennials. What is it? Boomers more likely to do this in their homes compared to Gen Z or millennials. What is it?
1: Watch a movie?
0: No. It's probably a million answers, but that's not the one we're looking for. In fact, the one that it is, I'm kind of like, huh? What? Anyway, we get around to it, I'll explain.
1: Can I phone a friend or get a hint?
0: I won't give you a hint yet. You know, you got to wait. You got to wait.
1: Fine.
0: Well, now World Cup is over. If your free World Cup stream suddenly disappeared last week, there's a good chance the government had something to do with it. U.S. authorities seized more than 1,000 internet domains that were allegedly streaming FIFA World Cup matches without permission, of course.
1: Wow.
0: That's a lot. I mean, they were on their toes, too, to be able to do this in about three or four weeks.
1: Uh-huh.
0: The massive crackdown targeted websites accused of violating copyright laws by broadcasting games without licensing agreements.
1: Tisk.
0: Now,
1: this is why we can't have nice things.
0: It is why we can't have nice things. And you would think that they'd take us down for bad taste, but I think we're legal. I don't think we're breaking any copyright laws. Bad taste, yes. Taste, yeah. Yeah, but not. Anyway, officials say the operation was designed to protect broadcasters, rights holders, beer companies. All the advertisers made billions of dollars for exclusive coverage. And yes, broadcasters pay rights for television. They do. Even if it's on the internet, they pay for that. And so a lot of times that's where professional sports makes the lion's share of its money is on the rights. Yeah, like to air football and soccer and basketball and such. While the sites are offline, authorities sternly warn, that others are likely to pop up, continuing the cat and mouse game between pirates and copyright enforcement. But at the end of the day, this long arm of the law is going to come down on you, illegal.
1: That's right, it is.
0: Whatever.
1: All the way down. Way down.
0: So here's the message. It's very simple. If a site promises every sporting event for free, there's a decent chance it won't be around for very long, you know? Yeah.
1: Probably not. But people be people. They're going to try.
0: They are. Yep. And somewhere, a pirate just yelled, "Arr, my domain! Arr, my domain!" Don't patronize the illegal sites. That takes money out of people's mouths. And food out of people's wallets. Wait a minute, it's the other way around. Food out
1: when
0: of
1: people break
0: mouths,
1: the systems,
0: money out
1: that
0: of
1: the
0: wallets.
1: Systems tend to get stricter.
0: Oh, yeah. That's true, too.
1: Which then we all complain about, but yet if we're the ones doing it, we have nothing to complain about.
0: I get it. I was enjoying the World Cup on Telemundo. I think I said this.
1: Uh-huh.
0: I don't speak Spanish. I don't understand Spanish. I kind of understand goal, but I love it. The excitement is just the excitement of watching soccer.
1: It is exciting, yes.
0: Telemundo is amazing. So anyway, thank you, World Cup. Thanks for visiting this year.
1: Thanks for the memories.
0: Yeah.
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Time for me to jump in the shower, get clean, and come clean with some shower thoughts. Today's shower thoughts, ideas for illegal streamers now that they've been busted after the World Cup. Here, hold my dirty rally towel. After losing their illegal World Cup streams, those operators can begin second careers, bootlegging high school pep rallies. Nothing says career pivot like going from pirated soccer coverage to live streaming a bowling league from your cousin's phone. Former illegal streamers already have the perfect resume for wedding videography, shaky footage, mysterious links, and constant buffering. Streamers can always pivot to airing backyard wrestling from a garage with one folding chair and six pop-up ads. And they can become the official broadcaster for neighborhood flag football, assuming nobody asks who owns the rights.

0: need to know today.
1: You really do. Because it ripped from the headlines. I mean, want you to know that.
0: Oh, my word. All right. No, that didn't work.
1: It's hard to find good help these days.
0: Yeah, it sure is.
1: Shark Week.
0: Shark Week.
1: Shark Week is back. The 38th annual Shark Week.
0: Wow. 38th year?
1: Sunday.
0: My God. Wow.
1: They've been doing that longer than we've been doing the Who Cares News.
0: I know, right?
1: Or
0: almost.
1: Our podcast.
0: Yeah. Wow. Crazy.
1: Anywho, it's on Discovery Channel.
0: Yeah.
1: That's nearly four decades of proving that the safest place to swim is on your couch. Or maybe a really, really, really shallow kiddie pool in your backyard.
0: There you go. That's a good one.
1: Because they can come everywhere. Sharknado.
0: They can. They are. Yeah.
1: Sharknado. World Cup paid off.
0: Did it now.
1: Oh, ka-ching.
0: Ka-ching.
1: The economist. I used to say political when I was in elementary school. I get laughed at every time.
0: Well, that's why.
1: Economists estimate the 2026 FIFA World Cup pumped about $20 billion into the U.S. economy through
0: billion
1: tourism.
0: With a B. Wow.
1: Yep. Hotels, restaurants, transportation, all those fans willing to pay $14 for stadium nachos. And that's really all it's about.
0: That's what it's about. It's the nachos.
1: Nachos.
0: Yep.
1: Bertha.
0: Old
1: Big Bertha.
0: Mm-hmm.
1: Bertha is a Bruin.
0: A Bruin.
1: Tropical Storm Bertha, the second named storm of the 2026 Atlantic hurricane season, is strengthening. She's becoming a strong lady.
0: Mm-hmm.
1: Heading toward the Gulf Coast.
0: Wow.
1: Mm-hmm. The Gulf of Mexico.
0: Yeah.
1: That's the Gulf it's heading to.
0: Yeah, yeah.
1: The Gulf of Mexico.
0: The Gulf Coast. Yeah.
1: Yeah. Residents are being urged to keep an eye on forecasts and have their hurricane plans ready.
0: Oh, yeah.
1: And, you know, maybe, I don't know, leave.
0: Yeah, when they tell you to evacuate, you should do that.
1: Go.
0: You really should go to higher ground. Yes.
1: Don't indeed. Stay. That means don't stay there.
0: That's right. That's what that means.
1: Yeah.
0: Yeah.
1: Harley goes old school.
0: Harley?
1: Mm-hmm. Brum, brum. Harley Davidson has unveiled the 2026 Deadwood, a new motorcycle inspired by the stripped-down custom bikes built by returning World War II veterans. U.S. and Canada exclusives start at $17,999. See, that's below $18,000.
0: Yeah, it's below $18,000.
1: And it makes its public debut on August 7th at the legendary Sturgis Motorcycle Rally.
0: There you go. That's right. The Sturgis Motorcycle Rally is coming up. Wow, there you go. And those are some things you didn't know you need to know today. Ripped
1: from the headlines.

0: And now, for today's edition of All the News You Could Care Less About, here's your reporter, who you also could care less about.
1: I don't know if you remember hearing about this guy, Sean Diddy Combs.
2: That guy?
1: That sounds familiar?
2: I've heard of him. I think, yeah, it sounds familiar.
1: He's trying to flip the script in one of the civil lawsuits against him.
2: Of course he is.
1: Old Diddy is asking a federal judge to make Grace O'Markey and her attorneys pay his legal bills.
2: Why? He was guilty. He was convicted. Holy crap. Yeah,
1: he argues they filed what he calls a frivolous amended lawsuit after the court had already ruled California wasn't the proper place to hear the case.
2: Yeah. Whatever.
1: According to Diddy's legal team, the amended complaint simply recycled arguments the judge had already rejected, forcing him to spend more money defending himself. So they're asking the court to impose sanctions, including attorney's fees and court costs.
2: Well, now that he's not, you know, dealing drugs and stuff like that, at least on the level, he's not making any money. So, you know, how's he going to pay his bills? You don't pay your bills from jail.
1: The odd thing is he probably should have thought about that beforehand.
2: He probably should have. But the man's been in jail for a while now.
1: I know. Isn't it great?
2: It's great.
1: Grace's attorneys see it very differently.
2: Oh, I'm sure.

0: They argue they added a new allegations connecting Diddy to California through the yacht charter involved in the case. Mm. And they say the judge specifically allowed them to amend the complaint.
1: Yeah.
0: Okay. So they had permission.
1: Yeah. And you've got to pay for those legal fees. They cost money, by golly.
0: So, and this particular suit, it's happened in 20. I'm sorry, alleged.
1: Alleged.
0: Allegedly
1: Oops,
0: happened.
1: Sorry. Yeah.
0: 2022. Uh-huh. Aboard a charter yacht in the Caribbean, depending on how you
1: want to
0: say it.
1: Do
0: and
1: tell.
0: Grace worked as a steward on the vessel,
1: On the vessel?
0: And she claims that Diddy's son, Christian King Combs, sexually assaulted her and alleges Diddy bears legal responsibility for what happened.
1: Well, it was his yacht or his charter yacht or whatever.
0: I guess so. So now, before this case gets even to the bigger questions, the latest courtroom battle is over who should be paying whom. And the lawyers are probably the only ones guaranteed to stay busy and get the most
1: paid.
0: Money. Yeah.
1: Yeah, get the most money. That is true. Dewey, Cheatham & Howe is a great law firm.
0: Right.
1: No,
0: right.
1: Look, I mean, you know, we could go round and round, and we have about Diddy. I mean, the guy's already been found guilty of all these crimes. He kind of got off. He could have gotten a worse sentence than he got because a couple of things were technicalities, whatever.
0: Yeah.
1: But at the end of the day, I mean, he's not done. I mean, he's still going to have to stand trial for all this other crap. And this is how this happens. And when he's done being in jail, they'll come after him for something else.
0: True.
1: You know, I mean, it just is what it is. Had he been exonerated, no, they couldn't have done anything because of double jeopardy. But he didn't get exonerated. He was found guilty. And so he's going to have to pay. And it's not like he doesn't have any money. You know, I mean, I get it.
0: Yeah, I know.
1: There's piles of money somewhere that he just doesn't want to part with. I get that.
0: So, anywho.
1: Yeah.
0: That is that.
1: That is that. Yeah. Well, you know what, Diddy? You know, sucks to be you. It's Van Camp and Morgan.
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0: It's the Van Camp and Morgan Show. Thank you so much for tuning in. And we've got a couple of other ideas for you besides just listening to us every day here on the radio. You can also catch our podcasts, which we upload every day to your podcast app, whatever it is, whatever. I think we're on every podcast app I can think of. And if there's one that we're not on, drop us a note. Let us know. We'll get on there.
1: Yeah, let us know.
0: Van Camp and Morgan Right Now is the name of one of our shows. And the other show is, of course, the Who Cares News podcast. We have to say the word. You have to type in the Who Cares News podcast to get it to come up. Here's the thing about the Who Cares News podcast. It's the longest running, continuously daily celebrity newscast in history. We've been doing it for 14 years. Every day
1: for
0: 14
1: years. Are you serious?
0: I am serious. Longer than TMZ.
1: Dude.
0: Longer than Yee. Longer than all the other celebrity sites out there. Because we were on the podcast bubble first.
1: Wow.
0: So we can continue to do it. So please.
1: Check us out.
0: Yeah. Check it out wherever you get your podcasts. Okay? Okay. Hey, if you're planning your calendar through the next decade... One self-proclaimed time traveler, I'm serious, says things are about to get very interesting. Adam Archon claims he's from the year 2045.
1: In the year 2045.
0: And he has returned with his TARDIS, I guess, to warn us or maybe spoil the ending. So here are some things. Now, if you don't want to hear this, you know, if this kind of stuff bothers you, then maybe just turn the radio down, because he's made some bold predictions for the next 3 years. According to Adam, 2028 is the year everything changes. He says time travel technology becomes publicly available and extraterrestrials finally reveal themselves in decades of government secrecy. He even claims that many of today's UFO sightings aren't aliens at all, but tourists from the future checking out history.
1: Wow.
0: So we're supposed to be seeing this in 2028. Okay. Don't try not to laugh real hard, because if this actually happens, you'll have egg on your face. Then comes February of 2029, when Adam says people begin receiving an implanted chip called the One in their right hand. The device supposedly replaces wallets by handling all purchases while also improving brain function and overall health, making cash obsolete worldwide. Okay. Well, that's supposed to happen
1: but by February. Who installs
0: 2029.
1: This?
0: Oh, the man, the government. You know that. You don't need to make that prediction. If it's going to happen, you're going to line up and you're going to have it happen, or else you won't be able to exist. His predictions get even wilder. Wilder than that? You betcha. In 2030, he claims the United States joins a continent-based world government and becomes part of District 3.
1: Okay. Oh my gosh, they watch way too much TV. Whoever this is watched too much TV.
0: Yeah. And by 2033, an artificial intelligence called The Light allegedly runs much of society, though it's overseen by a panel of government officials to keep it ethical.
1: Oh, good grief.
0: Of course. And finally, by 2045, scientists have supposedly cloned dinosaurs and opened a real-life Jurassic Park for visitors.
1: I got nothing to say about all that except for boo hiss.
0: Well, look, when it comes to Jurassic Park, we've seen the documentaries already, and it doesn't end well.
1: Okay? No. They make me a little bit nervous.
0: Right? Of course, there's absolutely no evidence supporting any of these claims. We did not make this up. This is a real guy who says he's a time traveler. He made it up.
1: Oh, yeah.
0: Anyway, you know what? It certainly makes for some entertaining thought experiment, doesn't it?
1: Sure does.
0: Time travel. Imagine what it would be like if somebody could really come back from the future. No, man. I think that would be pretty awesome. Anyway.
1: Or, you know, if I could even walk through the door and look at you and go...
0: What? Then you could predict what's going to happen?
1: Oh. And mind meld you.
0: Oh, mind meld? Yeah. Okay, yeah. Well, that would be scary as all get out. Anyway, there you go. Believe it or not,

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0: get right. No diggity, no doubt. Yeah. Black Street Productions. We out, ride. We out, we out.
1: Wednesday, kids, you know what that means? It's Would You Rather Wednesday. Now, you're welcome to send a Would You Rather for us for every Wednesday. Clay didn't do it this week because he's on vacation. Clay from Ashland, Virginia. So we're looking forward to whatever he has coming for us next week. Here are this week's, though. And if you're ready, here we go. Would you rather watch regular season baseball or preseason NFL football? That's a toughie.
2: I'm a sucker for football.
1: Even preseason, where the stars don't play. Most of them hold out.
2: And the other, choice is postseason baseball?
1: Watch regular season baseball.
2: Oh, you know, I'm going to watch regular season baseball.
1: Yeah.
2: Because if any time I would get a Dodger game here.
1: Yeah.
2: It's you got to watch it.
1: You got to watch them because they don't come on the regular cable. Would you rather light citronella candles or surrender to the mosquitoes and head inside? Stay outside with a citronella or come on inside? Which would you rather?
2: I do hate me some bugs. Evidently, it got through my screen tint I had put up.
1: No.
2: I know.
1: Wow,
2: mosquitoes can find a way.
1: They do find a way. Yeah.
2: Hmm.
1: Inside or stay outside with the citronella?
2: I'll go inside.
1: All right. Would you rather pay for grocery bags or always bring your own?
2: I can bring my own.
1: Yeah, you say that until you go to the store and you leave them in your trunk. That's what I do. Would you rather get unlimited free travel or unlimited free food? Ooh, that's a toughie. Free travel or free food?
2: Dang.
1: Yeah.
2: Free travel.
1: Yeah.
2: I mean, why am I even thinking about that?
1: Yeah. Yeah.
2: I'll go eat grass like cows do.
1: Yeah. And finally.
2: Free travel? Heck yeah.
1: And finally. Would you rather spend the evening building Lego or solving a puzzle?
2: Probably building a Lego.
1: Lego are fun.
2: Yeah. You do all sorts of things with Legos.
1: Yeah. Yeah. Lego. Lego.
2: You mean solving a puzzle like a brain teaser or like a jigsaw puzzle?
1: Well, maybe doing a jigsaw puzzle. Kind of the same activity as putting together a Lego. Well, a Lego comes with instructions, though.
2: Lego, you look at one piece and say, you know what? It fits with this piece.
1: Yeah, unless you bought a set, and then you have to put it together by the book. But there you go. Hey, again, if you've got a Would You Rather for Wednesday and for Morgan, we'd love to hear from you. Send it to show at vancampandmorgan.com.
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0: Hey, it's time for some tasty bits.
1: Let's have some mangoes. And changos with the mangoes.
0: So exotic, all right?
1: It is. Ooh, la la.
0: Here's some things you probably didn't know. Yesterday, chimichanga. Translates to thingamajig. And even though they're considered to be Mexican food, they actually originated in Tucson, Arizona. Chimichanga.
1: Really?
0: Yeah. Yeah. You probably know this, but Steely Dan is named after an adult toy from the famous novel Naked Lunch.
1: Yep.
0: Yep, a Steely Dan. The U.S. military buys the most explosives in the country. The Walt Disney Company is number two because of all the fireworks they use for their parks. They are the number one fireworks vendor. They are the number one purchaser of fireworks in the world. Walt Disney Company.
1: Chapers.
0: The average banana is larger than the average guy. I'm going to leave it at that. And you figure it out from there. But the average banana is between 7 and 8 inches
1: long. Yeah.
0: Oh, and speaking of, Playboy was originally planning to use a deer's head as its logo, but changed to a bunny at the last minute. Can you imagine a Playboy deer or Playboy bunny? See, the bunny just sounds right, doesn't it? Anyway, there you go. And those are our tasty bits for today.

0: All right, our totally impossible trivia question today. Baby boomers are more likely to do this in their homes compared to Gen Z or millennials. What is it?
1: Wash dishes.
0: Oh, no. That's not the answer. You'd say that Gen Z and millennials don't wash dishes? Is that what you're saying there?
1: If they live with their parents, they don't.
0: No, I guess you're right. We will circle back next hour and give you the actual answer that we're looking for. How's
1: dang,
0: that?
1: Dang, dang, diggity dang.
0: You remember the man who made headlines after being launched 8 feet into the air by a Yellowstone bison? Well, yeah. Carl McDaniel is making remarkable progress. The 65-year-old is now standing and walking after surgery to repair a fractured hip and a femur broken in 4 places.
1: Yikes. And still people do not learn.
0: Yeah, well, Carl was saving his grandson. I don't know if you know the whole story or not.
1: He says, oh, was he?
0: He's in good spirits, grateful to be recovering, especially knowing his grandson escaped without injury. During the attack at Yellowstone's Bridge Bay campground, Carl drew the charging bison away from the child after the animal was reportedly startled by a passing truck's horn.
1: Uh-oh.
0: The incident quickly became one of the park's most talked about and most streamed wildlife encounters this summer or ever, I'm thinking.
1: Yeah, probably so.
0: I don't hear too much about a guy being gored and thrown into the air 8 feet.
1: No, it was like a rag doll.
0: It was horrible, but he's better now.
1: Okay.
0: He's in recovery.
1: That's good.
0: He's, beginning the feel-good sequel with doctors optimistic and Carl already looking ahead to getting back on his feet without the help of whatever he's using.
1: The feel-good sequel. Yeah, you go.
0: There you go. And what a souvenir, too. He got a souvenir of a titanium upgrade, I'm pretty sure, in his leg.
1: Yeah.
0: There you go. We wish Carl all the best, and we're glad that nobody was hurt, including the bison, in this incident. And there you go. That's an update from the Van Camp and Morgan Show.

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0: Even gastroenterologists enjoy a burger or ice cream once in a while.
1: As they should.
0: But there's a handful of foods they say they almost never eat.
1: Okay.
0: Almost never eat.
1: Whatever.
0: I know. Okay, we'll play along. They say their biggest concern is not calories.
1: No,
0: it's long-term digestive health. Digestive.
1: Gotcha.
0: Jeez, I'm good on my words today.
1: Today is a good word, Jip.
0: Digestive health.
1: Wow.
0: So one surprise on the list is highly processed protein bars.
1: Really?
0: Yeah.
1: Okay. I get that. I guess I get that.
0: I was kind of surprised.
1: They were healthy.
0: What one would think. It's got vitamins, minerals, protein.
1: It's got your granola,
0: fiber.
1: Your oatmeal. It's got your it's got your good protein.
0: So the doctors say that a lot of them, not all of them, but a lot of them contain additives that cause bloating and gas.
1: Oh, that's true.
0: And, you know, who loves bloating and gas?
1: I know, right?
0: No one ever.
1: Processed foods are bad. Regardless.
0: Of course.
1: Yeah. The doctor will always say, shop the outer rims of your grocery store, because that's where all the fresh foods and natural foods are.
0: Yeah,
1: you know,
0: that's
1: meats
0: true.
1: And dairies and produce and that kind of thing. And then all the processed stuff is in the middle, you know, through the shelves.
0: Yeah.
1: So if it's in a box or a can, it's probably processed. That makes sense.
0: And they also say you can get the same stuff from.
1: Here's the thing about
0: nuts,
1: protein
0: milk,
1: bars. Yeah, I know, but the thing about protein bars.
0: Uh-huh.
1: You know, if I have them, I'm still hungry. They didn't satiate me. You know, it's like, oh, that was tasty. Can I have six, please? Thank you very much.
0: I need a protein bar that has, you know, the nutrients.
1: Yeah. Right. Right.
0: High level of protein that has. A nice, solid, respectable amount of fiber in it.
1: Yeah,
0: to fill you up.
1: Right.
0: Because if you drink some water after a fiber bar, it's like soak, a little bit swell, a little bigger, and you're not as hungry.
1: Bloat. That's true.
0: So I get that.
1: You get that?
0: Red meat, especially steaks and burgers.
1: Yeah, that makes sense.
0: They also landed on the rarely list.
1: Red meat, you're not supposed to eat a lot of it. Yeah.
0: Research has linked frequent consumption with a higher risk of colon cancer and colon polyps.
1: Yep.
0: So like hot dogs.
1: Yeah, hot dogs are bad too. Man.
0: Bacon.
1: Oh man, don't tell me bacon's
0: sausage.
1: Bad. I love my bacon. I love my sausage.
0: Deli meats.
1: Oh man.
0: I know.
1: Is there anything else to eat? There's nothing else to eat. No, I'm kidding. Well, I get it.
0: That list of those meats.
1: Yeah.
0: Hot dog, bacon, sausage, deli meats. They receive

0: received an even stronger warning because studies have associated eating them several times a week with notable increase in colorectal cancer risk.
1: We don't think about this red meat thing when we're just grabbing a burger for lunch, right? But you grab three or four burgers a week, and all of a sudden your red meat consumption has gone way the heck up. It's like, oh, that's right, burgers are red meat too.
0: Well, what if you have a burger here, Jersey Mike's or Subway there?
1: Yeah, but that's deli meats.
0: I know. See? And deli meats.
1: Like, they're bad too. Yeah.
0: Because deli meats got the even stronger warning than red meat.
1: Man. You know what? I'm just going to eat carrots.
0: Deep fried chicken and fish.
1: Well,
0: also
1: I get that. Anything that's deep fried, deep fried. I know. Matter. Not good for us, no.
0: That's the really good stuff right there.
1: Yeah.
0: Sugary sodas earned a spot for contributing to bloating, reflux, and increased risk of diabetes and heart disease.
1: High in sodium, too.
0: Dark sodas, not real good for women.
1: These are all things that GI doctors say they rarely consume, right?
0: Yeah, so we'll be having some grilled chicken today.
1: So, oh boy. That just made my whole day. Wow.
0: You're welcome.
1: It's Fan Camp and Morgan.
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0: and Fuego.
1: All right, we're giving you a little heads up. Put this on your calendar. Because if you've been looking for a reason to spend a night and an evening outside next month, Mother Nature has one circled on the calendar.
2: Does
1: August 12th is shaping up to be one of the biggest nights for sky watchers in years.
2: Oh, yeah.
1: Thanks to a rare cosmic double feature.
2: Oodalali.
1: First up, total solar eclipse. The path of totality stretches across parts of Russia, Greenland, Iceland, Spain, and Portugal, where lucky viewers will see the moon completely cover the sun for about 2 minutes.
2: Okay.
1: Here in the U.S., the eclipse will be partial, with northern states getting the best views.
2: Naturally.
1: Depending on where you live, you'll see anywhere from just a tiny bite taken out of the sun to more substantial coverage.
2: I work with someone who lives at the tippy top in North Dakota.
1: Yeah. And they've been seeing northern lights and all kinds of
2: stuff. Well, you know, because the East Coast, the people I work with on the East Coast are getting pounded by rain.
1: That's right.
2: I said, just send it to Southern California.
1: we'll take it.
2: And North Dakota says, we could use some up here too. And I said, yep, just send it on to us. Then I said, wait a minute. You get northern lights and eagles.
1: Yeah.
2: You get nothing. I get the rain. At least give me the rain.
1: Well, after sunset, the annual Perseid meteor showers will reach their peak. NASA calls the Perseids the most popular meteor shower of the year. 50 to 100 shooting stars every hour. But you got to get away from the light pollution wherever you are.
2: You got to get away from the lights. Step away from the light. The light.
1: This year's display gets an extra boost because it coincides with a new moon, meaning darker skies and better visibility. This is going to happen on August 12th, by the way. So mark your calendars. And whether you're an eclipse chaser, a stargazer, or just someone looking for an excuse to stay up late, August 12th promises a night where the sky really is going to put on a show.
2: What day of the week is that?
1: I'm going to guess, looking at the calendar, it's probably a Thursday night. Is that right? Wednesday or Thursday night? Yeah.
2: The meteors need to come on.
1: When
2: we don't have to go to work the next day.
1: Right.
2: So if you could coordinate with our calendars, that would be appreciated.
1: Well, the meteor showers happen over the course of several nights, but this is going to be like the peak on August 12th.
2: And why would you not want to see the peak?
1: You want to see the peak. 50 to 100 shooting stars every hour. But I think you got to be up like in the middle of the night, like, you know, after midnight.
2: Yeah.
1: That's when it all happens.
2: So you're going to go to work that same day. Don't go to work.
1: Take the day off. What's the big deal? I was watching the meteors. Yeah. Take a PTO day. You can do that, can't you? Anyway. There you go. Thought you'd want to know.

0: Time for Van Camp and Morgan's birthday extravaganza.
1: Lay it on us. Lay it on us.
0: What do we got? Selena Gomez.
1: Oh, today is Selena's 34th birthday. I know that. Yeah.
0: It's so... She would...
1: I know.
0: Man, these kids.
1: I know.
0: They're not kids anymore.
1: Only Murders in the Building. One of the best things she's ever done. She's so good
0: absolutely.
1: In that. So good in that.
0: And how lucky is she?
1: Well, she gets to work alongside Martin Short, Meryl Streep.
0: Steve Martin.
1: Steve Martin, all the folks that guest star on that show. It's great.
0: I mean, there's been a lot of them.
1: Oh, man.
0: But to have the mentorship of those.
1: Oh, yeah.
0: Man.
1: Oh, yeah. And I mean, she's just one of the guys. That's what's so cool about it. Yeah.
0: All right. 34. Yes, sir. Strong start.
1: Strong start.
0: Albert Brooks.
1: Albert Brooks. Is he still with us? No, I know he is. It's Albert's 70. He's 80. Is he 80 today?
0: 79.
1: Okay. That'll be 80 next year.
0: Finding Nemo.
1: That's right. He was Nemo's dad. That's right.
0: All right. Dickie Roberts, former child star.
1: Dickie.
0: Joe Dirt.
1: Dickie
0: just
1: Roberts.
0: Me.
1: Just
0: SNL.
1: Are you talking about David Spade?
0: Yes, sir.
1: David Spade is 62 today.
0: You're correct, sir.
1: All right.
0: AJ Cook.
1: From Criminal Minds.
0: Yes, sir.
1: AJ is 48. Is she not?
0: Jennifer Giroux.
1: Mm-hmm.
0: She's a great character.
1: Yeah, she is. She's great.
0: And she left for a while and she came back.
1: Yeah.
0: Criminal Minds is...
1: A great show.
0: Man.
1: Really good
0: show. And
1: I've
0: been rewatching a whole bunch of the... And one is still one of the best ones... Is the one with Tim Curry. Tim Curry.
1: Yeah, they did it.
0: Man.
1: It was a 2-episode arc. He's the bad guy.
0: Danny Glover.
1: Wow, Danny's like 70. I'm going to say he's 77, right?
0: 77.
1: Yeah.
0: So talented.
1: Yeah.
0: William Dafoe.
1: William Dafoe is 70.
0: 71.
1: Okay.
0: John Leguizamo,
1: 65.
0: 62.
1: Okay, fine.
0: George Clinton.
1: Of Parliament?
0: Yes.
1: Funkmaster George Clinton.
0: Atomic Dog.
1: Is he still alive? I know he's alive. He's 85 today. Can
0: 85.
1: You believe that?
0: 85. Mm-hmm. R&B, Keith Sweat.
1: Keith Sweat is 65. Yeah.
0: 65 and lastest, but not leastest.
1: Uh-huh.
0: And evidently, they're going to come back to the Sphere for a while, for a little bit.
1: Hmm.
0: Short little stint. Don Henley.
1: Of the Eagles. Yeah, Don is celebrating his 79th trip around the sun.
0: Correct,
1: today.
0: Sir.
1: And today's your birthday.
0: Happy birthday.
1: From Van Camp and Morgan.
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0: A routine speeding stop in Georgia turned into a major drug bust.
1: Oh, really?
0: Dun, dun, dun.
1: I mean, it doesn't surprise me.
0: Dun, dun, dun. Monroe County deputies say they pulled over 34-year-old DeConta Daniels.
1: Mm-hmm.
0: They clocked the car at 86 miles per hour in a 70-mile-per-hour zone on Interstate 75.
1: Tisk, tisk.
0: 86, 70, 75.
1: Yep, yep, yep.
0: So,
1: if you're carrying drugs in your car, why would you speed?
0: You know,
1: why wouldn't you check that back tail light? Why wouldn't you check your license plate registration? I say, don't carry the drugs in your car if you run the risk of being pulled over, people.
0: If it's a 70, don't go any faster than 74, 75.
1: I
0: have two hands on the wheel.
1: 65 if I had drugs in the car.
0: You draw attention if you're going too slow, too.
1: Yeah, good point.
0: Yeah. So clip at 71. A responsible pace. Keep two hands on the wheel. Don't hold your phone in your hand.
1: Yeah. Put the phone down.
0: Put the phone down.
1: Don't give them any excuse to pull you over. Stop smoking a joint and letting it go out the side of the window.
0: Yeah. But it's funny how you have to say all this stuff because it's there's criminals out there going, oh.
1: I could have had a V8.
0: And don't have your windows overly tinted.
1: Oh, yeah, there's that too.
0: A search of the vehicle, because obviously they searched the vehicle.
1: Sure, of course they did.
0: Deputies say they discovered more than 9 pounds of ecstasy.
1: Wow.
0: 9 pounds of pills. Well, that's a lot of pills.
1: They were headed for market, I'm telling you.
0: Man.
1: They had the fatted calf.
0: Along with the handgun.
1: Wow.
0: Naturally, there's a handgun.
1: Yeah, of course.
0: I don't know what sort of people want to do with Anyway. Daniels and passenger Markesia Sutton, both from Atlanta, were arrested and charged with trafficking ecstasy.
1: Okay.
0: Daniel.
1: You're going to call him Danny or Daniel. Your choice.
0: Daniels
1: right.
0: also faces an additional charge of possession of a firearm by a convicted felon.
1: Oh, he's a convicted felon on
0: yeah,
1: top
0: he
1: of
0: is.
1: All that. Wow. Wow.
0: Convicted felons should never go 11 miles over the speed limit.
1: Convicted felons should never go trafficking drugs anymore or carrying a gun. Things you're not supposed to do after they let you out.
0: Send him a copy of dummies or criminal.
1: Yeah, right.
0: Criminals for dummies.
1: Yeah,
0: or,
1: yeah, right, right, right.
0: Crime for dummies.
1: There you go. We could probably do that.
0: Post suspects.
1: I'm giving me an idea.
0: Put to the Monroe
1: Rich
0: County Jail.
1: Ideas.
0: Yeah. No bond.
1: No, of course not.
0: Yeah, and obviously the fastest way to do not pass go, do not collect $200, go directly to jail, yep. is a little speeding.
1: Yeah, that's it. There you
0: Oops.
1: Go. Oops, and that's our crazy crime story.

0: Our totally impossible trivia question for today. Boomers are more likely to do this in their homes compared to Gen Z or millennials. And what is this?
1: Write a letter.
0: No.
1: Oh.
0: No, it has to do with the home.
1: Yeah, you'd be doing that in your home.
0: No, but I mean, you know, it has to do with the house or the domicile. How's that?
1: Use a regular vacuum.
0: No. You're going to go like, really? When I tell you the answer.
1: Where's my hand? I need a hint.
0: Ding dong.
1: The Marine doorbell?
0: No. The answer is answer the door. Boomers are more likely to answer the door in their homes compared to Gen Z or millennials. I'm thinking like, what do you like? Let people like knock at the door and just like go away? Well, I mean, you know, I think most people answer the door. Anyway.
1: If you can see who it is and you don't recognize them, or they're undressed.
0: I will say this. I have a Ring doorbell, and if somebody comes to the door to sell something, I can tell immediately who they are by looking at the camera, and I don't answer the door. I don't do it. But most of the times I do, because usually it's something important. Garbage trucks may soon be doing more than hauling away our trash. Some cities are testing AI-powered cameras that photograph neighborhoods during regular pickup routes, looking for possible code violations like overgrown lawns, peeling paint, or illegal dumping. What? Come on. Cape Coral, Florida recently explored the idea but decided not to move forward, saying the costs outweighed the benefits. Similar technology has already been used in parts of California, while other cities are considering it. Supporters say it could help code enforcement work more efficiently because human officers would still review every potential violation before issuing a citation. Critics, however, worry about expanding surveillance and how the collected images would be stored, shared, or used in the future. And, of course, that means the possibility of being hacked. And who wouldn't want their lawn hacked? A picture of their lawn hacked because of overgrowth or you're hiding tires in the front yard. Anyway, our Who Cares News is next.

0: 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Here's Morgan.
1: The internet loves a mystery, and Jelly Roll's daughter just tossed another log on the fire.
0: Really?
1: Bailey Ann DeForest says fans have no idea.
0: No.
1: Why Jelly Roll and Bunny XO recently
0: split. No, we don't.
1: Nope.
0: We don't really know.
1: And they added that the internet will crumble if the truth ever comes out. So
0: it'll crumble, people. We can't. I mean, for the sake of the internet, we're not telling you. I get it. It will crumble. I don't know why, but it makes sense.
1: It's like the world just went quiet.
0: I know. It's like, wow.
1: It's like, wow. No, what do you mean? I had,
0: you know, it would be, you know, if something would melt the internet like that, you know, what would we do? I mean,
1: I'd have to talk to you, not
0: with me. Yeah, that's true. Huh. Nobody'd be listening to us either.
1: That's true, because they would have no internet.
0: We need the internet. Yeah, okay. Well, please don't tell us. We don't want you to melt the internet with the burning truth. That is the reason why Daddy and Mommy don't want to live together anymore.
1: I don't know what is going to be so big.
0: What could it be? We know that they both cheated. They were upfront about that before they ever filed for divorce, right? So they're both infidelities. I was going to say call them infidels, but that's not correct. Anyway, well, I'm glad that the daughter's coming to the rescue of the internet and helping us out so that we don't wonder anymore. I don't think anybody cares. That's why we call it the Who Cares News. Right, Morgan? Right? Is that our deal?
1: That's it.
0: We call it the Who Cares News.
1: We do have the stories in there that we do care about.
0: That one we don't care.
1: The majority, you know, 9.5 out of 10 is going to be who cares.
0: Yeah, the other 0.5,
1: yeah,
0: we care about.
1: Jerry O'Connell's looking back at one of the worst breakups of his life.
0: Worst?
1: And admitting he earned the title of terrible boyfriend.
0: Jerry O'Connell, really? Okay.
1: Yeah, he confessed that he dumped the former E! News host Juliana Rancic.
0: Really? I didn't know they dated. Huh.
1: Well, it was just not overly crazy long, but he confessed, during his confession, he said he broke up with

0: Come on. Now, she wasn't Rancic at the time, probably.
1: No. That,
0: she was married to, or she's married to Bill Rancic, so yeah. Who, by the way, was the first winner of The Apprentice. Just wanted to remind you folks who he is. So, Jerry O'Connell, you know what? He did okay by himself, right? Right?
1: Oh, yeah, he did just fine.
0: Rebecca Romijn and had a couple of kids, twins, as a matter of fact. They're in their teen years now. And
1: I still think of her as Rebecca Romijn Stamos.
0: Yeah, you can't, though. Will. She's Rebecca Romijn O'Connell.
1: What was the character's name of John Stamos in ER?
0: Oh, in ER? Oh, I don't remember.
1: Was it Tony Gates or something like that?
0: Oh, yeah, something like that. Gates. Yeah, that sounds right. Yeah. I don't know. You'll have to look it up. ER, it's on HBO Max. You can go back and rewatch the entire 12 years of ER.
1: I've watched a whole lot of that.
0: They're on HBO Max.
1: Yes, so Tony Gates. So.
0: Look, Jerry O'Connell turned out just fine. He's also got a gig. You know, he's still on the TV every day on the talk, so good for him. But anyway, and yes, he's married to Rebecca Romijn. Okay.
1: Yeah.
0: I'm not really too concerned about him not working out, you know, with Juliana Rancic. But,
1: well, Juliana later wrote about the whole awkward breakup in her memoir.
0: Oh, my.
1: And while Jerry doesn't remember every word, he admits he handled it badly.
0: Okay. Yeah.
1: At least he's apologizing 25 years too late.
0: Yeah.
1: But she remembers every word.
0: And if you want to know what she remembers, pick up her memoir, I guess.
1: And why wouldn't he let her upstairs? Let's go back and revisit this.
0: Yes, we'll have to find out. Anyway.
1: No, because another woman was already up there.
0: Oh, was that the deal at the time? Oh, really?
1: Okay. Yes.
0: Wow. See, I missed all that.
1: So he can't have her come upstairs. That's why he breaks up with her on the intercom.
0: Dizzy. Good. Good job, Jim.
1: Classy.
0: Very classy. Speaking of classy, more Who Cares tomorrow. Have a great day, and
1: that's all the news you could care less about for today.
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0: Whoa, whoa, kids. We've made it to the best hour on the radio. Oh, it is hour four time. Yeah, the best hour.
1: The crowd goes
0: on the
1: wild.
0: Radio. The crowd goes wild. Yes. Today's hour four is brought to us by our fake sponsor, the Advanced Garbage Truck Judging Academy. As your city's garbage truck started looking at your yard a little too long, prepare for the future with the Advanced Garbage Truck Judging Academy. Learn the essential skills every AI-equipped sanitation camera uses to silently critique your property. Our curriculum includes spotting grass that's exactly 1/4 inch too tall, determining whether that lawn gnome is decorative or evidence, identifying recycling bins that have been out over 37 seconds past the ordinance. That's me. Distinguishing between rustic landscaping and abandoned shopping cart.
1: That's you.
0: That's not me. Awarding bonus violations for inflatable holiday decorations that missed their checkout date. Okay, that's
1: never,
0: me.
1: You that's don't me. Ever do that.
0: Yeah, that's me.
1: Don't influence.
0: Graduates people. Receive an official clipboard, a digital disapproving glare, and the confidence to say, I'm not judging you, the algorithm is. The Advanced Garbage Truck Judging Academy, because your curb appeal deserves a performance review every Tuesday morning. Let's say hi to the Hour 4 squad. Hello, squad.
1: Silent Diane.
0: Madam President.
1: Deb John.
0: Who writes, while waiting for the light to change, a car pulled next to mine. They were listening to your show, so I took it as a good sign. That's a great sign.
1: I love Deb, that, Deb. Thank you so much. You. I love it when Deb writes.
0: Yeah, love your show. Love yours, Deb. Also, Dr. Ian Stanley, I presume.
1: Hello, Doctor.
0: And?
1: Ed in Phoenix.
0: Let's not forget.
1: Tammy, Clay, and Casey Joe.
0: And DF David Folds. And Bruce Leach. All right, here's what's coming up today on your fourth hour. First off, our fast facts you can use if you can listen fast enough. Oh, man, we got a bunch today. Well, you're going to have to listen fast. Also, our stupid list of top Google searches during the heat wave. And boy, is it a heat wave. Oof, it's hot these days. Or in case you missed it.
1: We're spoiled. We're in this area.
0: I know, but it's still hot.
1: It's still hot.
0: In case you missed it, our ICME stories and a whole lot more coming up for you this hour four. So sit back, relax, enjoy. Look at the guy next to you. And the guy to the other next gen, and see if they're listening to the show. Yeah. And in the meantime, let's start hour four. It's time, and it starts
1: right now.

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0: All things 90s, that 90s channel. Time for our fast facts you can use if you can listen fast enough. Are you ready? Listen fast. Here we go.
1: All right. One, two, three, go.
0: 70% of people say it's weird to have a picture of yourself on your phone's lock screen. 70%. I think so, too. Unless you love yourself that much. 21% of kids say singing is the most annoying thing their parents do. Are they meaning in the car? Because I don't know any other time that you sing, except when you're all in the car. When eating snacks at a movie theater, you'll down about 1,600 to 1,800 calories. Wow. In one sitting. That popcorn has a lot of calories in it. 15% of Americans have complete trust in tarot card reading. 15%. Wow. That's a lot of trust. That's a lot of trust.
1: Is that lower than what I thought it would be?
0: No, I think it's about right.
1: Yeah.
0: 41,000 people go to the ER each year because of being bitten by another human. 41,000.
1: Oh, yeah.
0: Wow. Almost 20% of us said that someone stole our lunch at work last week. 20%. Boo-hoo. According to a recent survey, 70% of Instagram users have fewer than 1,000 followers. That doesn't surprise me. 70%. 41% of connected medical device owners bought their device online or at a retail store. Yeah, because why rent it? A survey found that 40% of people have been burned by a seatbelt when it's hot outside. Wow. Those buckles can be hot.
1: Yes, they can. The seat can be hot. The door handles, the buckles especially, anything metal.
0: 36% of people in a good housekeeping survey said they always have chopsticks in their kitchen. 36%. They're handy.
1: They're multi-handy. Yeah.
0: 14% of students change majors in college at least once. I'm curious how many change it more than once. Probably a few. Creative people are more likely to sleep on their left side. Huh. That's true in my case. Experts estimate that you can get about 27,000 miles out of a shopping cart. Oh, how do they figure that out? It's like they have little odometers on them or something. Yeah, I don't know. Yeah. And a University of Iowa study found that 22% is how much less likely you are to be a victim of a crime in the future if you report incidents to the police. Wow. That's a weird study. And there you go. Those are our fast facts you can use today.
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0: Time for our stupid list of the day per Google Trends. People are asking if extreme summer weather causes diarrhea. That was the number one topic this week.
1: Yeah.
0: But for more crazy from the heat inquiries, check out our stupid list today of top Google searches during this week's heat wave. Here we go. Are you ready?
1: Ready.
0: I'm ready. Can I sue Al Roker if I spontaneously combust?
1: Don't mess with Al Roker.
0: Does beer count as hydrating?
1: People may ask that, but alcohol is dehydrating. So, you know.
0: Why does the sun hate me?
1: I don't even have to answer that one.
0: Can I get high off of melted asphalt? It's so hot. I got high off the melted asphalt. Google searches, top Google searches for the heat wave. What does it mean when the temperature on my phone just says Satan's butthole?
1: You know, yeah. I've heard a lot. I don't think I've actually heard that.
0: Let me read these, Cole. How much is a one-way ticket to Antarctica? Mm-hmm. How do I clean my shoe after stepping in a puddle of Madonna? Is there a 1,000 SPF sunscreen for redheads?
1: Oh, no kidding.
0: Should I tell my wife I cheated on her just so she'll show me some shade? And finally, the top Google searches during the heat wave. Is this hell?

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1: That 90s channel, the biggest hits of the 90s and more, coming up today at 10 o'clock Pacific from the Emerald City. High atop the Space Needle in Seattle, it is Keith Kelly. He's coming up at 10.

0: probably missed. And a lot of times you want to hear these because you won't hear them anywhere else. We don't make them up. We just scrape hard to find them. Like I said, bottom of the internet. Here's today's scrapage. A thrift store shopper says a $6 wooden clock turned into a jackpot after strangers followed him into the parking lot and offered him $100 for it. He declined, opened the back panel, and allegedly found stacks of cash inside, although the video never reveals the total. Yeah, wow. $6 clock. That's crazy. You can find stuff like that. People put leave stuff in their pockets of the clothes they donate and everything else. Yeah. Drivers scrambled when a FedEx trailer detached from its tractor on a busy highway, forcing lane closures and an emergency cleanup. No serious injuries were reported, and investigators are looking into possible mechanical failure, improper coupling, or an equipment defect. That's scary as all get out. A truck trailer coming at you while you're driving?
1: No, thank you.
0: Yeah, no, thank you. And an 82-year-old Minnesota woman successfully pushed lawmakers to let nursing homes and assisted living facilities serve complimentary alcohol during organized social events without a traditional liquor license. The new grandparents' happy hour law takes effect August 1st, proving City Hall can be defeated with persistence and champagne. And there you go. Those are.
1: But is it dry champagne?
0: Is it sparkling
1: wine? Yeah, well, I mean, what is it?
0: It doesn't matter. And those are our ICME stories for today.
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Keith Kelly with you on that 90s channel, the biggest hits of the 90s and more. Today is National Hammock Day, which finally gives us an official excuse to lie down and call it a celebration. 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

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All things 90s from the top of the Space Needle here in Seattle to wherever you are. It's Keith Kelly. We are officially past Monday, safely beyond Tuesday, and now Wednesday is standing in the hallway saying, hey, did you finish that thing you promised? No, Wednesday, we did not. But we did find the perfect 90s song for pretending that we did. It's Hathaway, it's Life on that 90s channel. All things 90s.

0: The 90s Channel, all things 90s. It's Wednesday with Keith Kelly from Seattle. Thanks for sharing part of your workday with me today. It's World Brain Day today, and I would love to know, I am dying to know, which useless 90s facts your brain just refuses to delete. Is it old song lyrics, maybe some old phone numbers, maybe some great commercial jingles or some cheat codes? I really want to know, because my brain won't delete song lyrics, and I think I remember phone numbers all the way back to like 1990. That's pretty bad, right? Hit me up on Instagram and Messenger at that 90s channel or at Keith Kelly on that 90s channel. And of course, you can always call or text toll free at 844-447-2677.
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That 90s channel, all things 90s. It is Keith Kelly on this Wednesday from Seattle. It's National Be a Good Teammate Day today. Perfect day to recognize a coworker who quietly saves the day without needing the applause. You want to recognize somebody, hit me up on social media, Instagram and Messenger at that 90s channel.

0: that 90s channel. All things 90s. It is Keith Kelly on National Rat Catchers Day. How apropos, Bizarre Inc. And I'm going to get you. Maybe you got some unwanted house guests. And I'm not talking about rodents. I mean, you know, bad roommates or people that just won't get up off the couch and go. Today is the day to get rid of them.
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Welcome to hour number two of the Keith Kelly Mess. Your Wednesday is officially old enough to stop acting brand new. Today's World Brain Day is to tell me the useless 90s fact your brain is saved while deleting every password you actually need.

0: 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We are having a good time on this Workday Wednesday. It's Keith Gully from Seattle. Thanks for spending part of your workday with me today.
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0: That 90s channel, all things 90s. It is Wednesday with Keith Kelly from Seattle. I like to think of myself as smooth, but for any of you who actually know me well, you wouldn't agree with that assessment now, would you? Celebrity birthdays today. Future King of England, Prince George, turns 13 today. And I don't think that he would be invited to the celebrity birthday party that I'm envisioning today. The July 22nd birthday party is a strange but excellent room. Parliament Funkadelic leader George Clinton controlling the music. Don Henley of the Eagles sitting around complaining about George's playlist. Comedian David Spade sitting off in the corner commenting on everything. Actor Willem Dafoe sitting around making everyone nervous. And Selena Gomez is the only person in the room who understands how to post all of this correctly on social media.
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0: cover of the old Aretha Franklin song from the 1970s. Keith Kelly from the top of the Space Needle on this Wednesday. And who do you think did it better? Was it the Queen of Soul, Aretha, or was it En Vogue? Hit me up on social media, on Instagram and Messenger at that 90s channel, or at Keith Kelly on that 90s channel. Who do you think was better, Aretha or En Vogue? And you know, I was thinking some more about the celebrity birthdays for today. George Clinton, Don Henley, Danny Glover, David Spade, Willem Dafoe, and Selena Gomez all share a birthday. Now, that's not a party. That's a streaming series that nobody can categorize.
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0: That 90s channel, All Things 90s, hour number three of the Keith Kelly fiasco for this workday Wednesday. Lunch is happening, productivity is fading, and somewhere a meeting has been scheduled that absolutely could have been an email. I want to know, what's your most ridiculous workplace meeting story for today?
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90s channel, all things 90s. That's Jamie Walters. Remember him from Beverly Hills 90210. He played Donna Martin's abusive boyfriend, Ray. And believe it or not, after his acting career was over, he became an LA County firefighter. Kind of after the rain, right? That 90s channel, all things 90s.

0: That 90s channel, the biggest hits of the 90s and more. That's got to be the second most famous set of blonde twins from the 90s. No, not Mary-Kate and Ashley Olsen. That's the Nelson Twins and After the Rain. It's Keith Kelly here on this Wednesday from Seattle. Coming up, more music after a quick break. Use these commercials to stretch, refill the coffee, or stare into the refrigerator like the answer to your life is behind the mustard.
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11: That

0: That 90s channel, all things 90s. Keith Kelly and you roaming through a Wednesday workday with the B-52s. Time for the midweek roll call. Where are you listening? What are you supposed to be doing? And how successfully are you avoiding it today? Shout out to my girl, Molivia, in Rochester, New York, who says, I am totally avoiding the workday Wednesday, saying I'm home in bed sick. Well, first of all, you go, girl. I hope you feel better soon. Shout out to Derek in Bangor, Maine. What is he supposed to be doing today? I don't know. He won't tell me, but he says he is successfully avoiding it by being at the pool. And shout out to Takara in Milwaukee, Wisconsin, who says, I'm not supposed to be doing anything, and I'm really good at it. That's our midweek roll call at that 90s channel, the biggest hits of the 90s and more.
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0: 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All things 90s. Last hour of the Keith Kelly Mess for this Wednesday. One more hour together. We are close enough to the end of the workday to begin moving papers around with purpose. 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

0: 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It's called Southside. It's Keith Kelly on this Wednesday from Seattle. More 90s on the way, but first, a few messages from businesses that remain optimistic about your purchasing decisions.
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That 90s channel, the biggest hits of the 90s and more. It's Wednesday with Keith Kelly from the top of the Space Needle. Want to say hello to Stacy checking in from Allentown, Pennsylvania, listening to us on the Live 365 app. She wanted to hear the Gin Blossoms found out about you. And well, Stacy, I guess you found out. Here it is. That

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Never, ever. Always. And what's my age again? It's Keith Kelly from Seattle. Thanks for having me along today on that 90s channel. All things 90s.

0: the 90s channel, the biggest hits of the 90s and more. Well, that's going to wrap the Keith Kelly mess from Seattle for this Wednesday. We've nearly defeated Wednesday, not elegantly, not efficiently, but the scoreboard only records the win. I'll be back tomorrow morning at 10 o'clock Pacific. I hope you will too. Josh David is next. Go out and try to be a great teammate today. Thank you for your time this time. Until next time, Keith Kelly and I am out.
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I ain't so sure about this place. It's hard to play a gig in this town and keep a straight face. And it seems like everybody's got a plan.

the What's Josh broadcast for today, Wednesday, the 22nd day of July. Today it's National Hammock Day. Ooh, when's the last time you kind of cashed out in a hammock? It's also National Mango Day. Whenever I think of mango, I think of that Saturday Night Live sketch from the 90s with Chris Kattan. If today's your day, if it's your birthday, a happy birthday to Jenny. Thank you for listening to the What's a Josh broadcast.

0: Your home for all things 90s, that 90s channel. How about some health news coming up here on the What's a Josh broadcast? 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

If you work at an office, here's a reason to get a stand-up desk. I got the What's a Josh broadcast, by the way. So most people know that sitting too much is not great for your health. But according to a new study, it's not just how long you sit each day. It's how long you stay seated. A study of more than 91,000 people found that sitting for 30 minutes or more at a time was linked to a higher risk of dying from cancer. But breaking up those long stretches, even light activity like a short walk or folding laundry, was associated with lower risk. Researchers say regular movement breaks may benefit almost everyone, regardless of body weight or fitness level. I like desks where you can stand up and move around. Like the desk that I'm working, like right now I'm sitting, but if I want, I can stand up and everything is still the same height. It's kind of like a drafter's chair. Those are awesome. Would love to hear from you on this, how you stay active at your job where you sit behind a desk.

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1: Hanging on the What's a Josh broadcast, talking about those jobs where you're sitting behind a desk all day and how important it is to move just at least a little bit. Kevin said, I set a timer on my computer for every 30 minutes. I get up, refill my water, and do a lap around the office. It's easy for me to sit for hours on end. I'm an IT manager, so I don't get away from the computer very often. Rachel said, standing desk, best investment my company ever made. Brian said, I've got a little treadmill behind my desk. I can walk on that as I'm selling insurance. I love that one. And we got one from Mark the Trainer. I'll tell you what he has to say coming up in a few minutes.
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12: Your family is your legacy.

The What's a Josh broadcast. The story I had was about how dangerous it is to be sitting all day long. Mark, the trainer, well, it's been a few months since we've heard from him. He listens all the time, and he's actually a fitness trainer. He said, you don't have to squeeze an hour-long workout into your day if you work at a desk. My advice is the 33 rule. Every 30 minutes, stand up and move for at least 3 minutes. Walk to the copier, climb a flight of stairs, stretch your hips, or just take a lap around the office. Those little movement breaks improve circulation, reduce stiffness, and can make a big difference over the course of the week. That's from Mark. Mark, thank you for that one. I appreciate it. If you got something, we'd love to hear from you. What's a Josh.com? When you

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1: Hanging out of the What's a Josh broadcast. So what's the coolest technology you've ever seen? I love this one. As heat waves become more common, some cities in China are trying different ways to cool apartment buildings. In one town, rooftop misting systems spray a fine mist of water into the hot air using evaporative cooling, the same principle that helps sweat cool the body. Officials say the system can lower the temperature around a building as much as 8 degrees on a very hot day. The video of the rooftop rain has gone viral with many people wondering why it isn't being used elsewhere. That sounds like a great idea. Just curious, what is the coolest technology you've seen over the last couple of years? I was taken away by the mini split when I first got that. I'm like, oh my gosh, this is the best thing ever. Instead of getting an entire like central air conditioning system for my home that was built in the 1800s, the mini split was perfect. I know that's kind of old technology now, but I want to know about your new technology that you really love. Would love to hear from you. What's a Josh.com.
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What's Josh.com? Click message me. Got one from Kevin. AI that can remove people from your vacation photos in seconds still blows my mind. The whole AI thing to me, I have not comprehended that. I try not to use it very often because I know that it's not great for the environment. But at the same time, it's just mind-boggling how that even works. Jason, my buddy's truck backs up a trailer by itself. As someone who's terrible at it, that's absolute magic. And got one from Ashley. Our robot vacuum maps the house better than I do. I must have like a cheap robot vacuum because she always sucks up all my cords.

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1: Hanging on the What's a Josh broadcast. So what technology just has you absolutely amazed? Got one from Laura. Being able to point my phone at a plant and instantly knowing what it is. Flat out amazing. It makes you wonder how we did it back in the 90s, the 80s, the 70s, and the 60s, right? 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

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The website is whatsajosh.com. Got the arcade up there for you. Donkey Kong. I think I've got Pac-Man and Space Invaders on there as well. It's like going to the mall in the 80s and playing some arcade games. 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And by the way, when we're talking about stuff, that's a great way to get in touch with me. You'll see a button there that says message me. Click that. Send me a message. Come straight to my phone. More on the way.

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0: Come on in. That 90s channel. Hey, another What's a Josh broadcast. That time for the retro movie quote of the day, going back to 1987 today. I think we've done 87 the last couple, days? A lot of good movies in the late 80s. I'll give you the quote next.
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here in the What's Josh broadcast. This is going to be a really easy retro movie quote of the day. We should be doing this one maybe closer to Thanksgiving. And there's your hint. You want to hurt me? Go right ahead if it makes you feel any better. One of the best performances in cinema, by the way, from this man. You want to hurt me? Go right ahead if it makes you feel any better. What movie is that from? If you don't know, we'll give you the answer next on the What's a Josh broadcast. It's the retro movie quote of the day.

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1: You want to hurt me? Go right ahead if it makes you feel any better. I'm trying to be really dramatic with that and read it really well, but I'm not doing great with that. It's the What's a Josh broadcast. That's your retro movie quote of the day. This movie released in 1987. It was written and directed by John Hughes. In fact, that scene was recut perfectly in an episode of Family Guy. It's probably one of the funniest clips I've ever seen in my life. The Family Guy one is. This version is actually

0: John Candy's performance is often considered one of the greatest comedic performances of the 1980s, and his range was just amazing in that movie. And the film was shot in Illinois and around the Midwest. You want to hurt me? Go right ahead if it makes you feel any better. Planes, Trains, and Automobiles. You knew that, right? More on the way.
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